Because I have one cassette player, and it's hooked up through the an external Walkman that I have here. It's a little bit more as you would on the fly, that kind of thing, but I feel like that's kind of what makes it special. Sometimes, in my opinion, things can be a little bit too polished in modern media, and I think it's fun to get back to our roots. So, the first thing that I'm going to kick things off with is a song, I'm So Excited, by the Pointer Sisters. So let's load up this cassette. And we'll press play here. There we go, we got some sound. There we go. This song came out in 1983, the same year as the CD. This is I'm So Excited by the Pointer Sisters on cassette, right here on 91.1 The Globe.

I'm so excited by the Pointer Sisters. This is essentially analog, and that was on cassette, playing on my FM 16 Walkman FM AM. Taking that cassette out of there and putting in the next one. Up next, we've got a little bit of a jump back. That last song was released in 83, I believe. This one will be from 74. It's a twofer. We have a little bit of a Oakland stroke, and then it fades just into When We Start Making It. This is Tower of Power from their album, Back to Oakland.

That was Just When We Start Making It by the Tower of Power off of their 1974 album Tower of Power Back to Oakland. It was released on Warner Brothers Record and voted by Modern Drummer Magazine as one of the most important records for drummers to listen to. So, if you are a drummer, please listen to this record. I highly recommend it. Okay, so, taking that out of the Walkman, and we're going to be putting some Alan Parsons Project on the Walkman. This next one is Prime Time off of their album Ammonia Avenue, released in 1984. This one is a ride. Buckle up. This is Essentially Analog. My name's Nathan, and this is the Alan Parsons Project.

Prime Time by the Alan Parsons Project. This is essentially Analog, the show where I play music with either cassettes, vinyl, or CDs. Trying to harken back to those days when music meant physical media, things that you could touch, taste, and yes, even smell. Last three songs have been played on cassette. We had Prime Time by the Alan Parsons Project. That one was from 1984 now. Before that, we had Tower of Power with When You See, Just When We Start Making It, from their 1974 album, Back to Oakland. And we started things off with the Pointer Sisters from their album, Breakout, I'm So Excited. Fun fact about that I'm So Excited song by the Pointer Sisters. That one was actually released initially on their album, I'm So Excited. And then got added on to their album Breakout, their 1983. Anyways, now I'm just rambling and I'm throwing dates at you. The last one, taking out the last cassette from the deck. Gotta take it back to the beginning, to the original, to the one that got me into music. Peter Gabriel and his album So, putting that one in. It will be the leadoff track from that 1986 album, Red Rain. This is one of the first cassettes that I bought. It is one of the first albums that I have memories tied to. This was one that my dad played pretty heavily, and Red Rain is the leadoff song with Peter Gabriel looking ever so handsome on the front of the cassette. This is essentially Analog.

You said it enough, but I'll say it again. Red Rain by Peter Gabriel off of his 1986 album. So that album was the first one that he released that wasn't his name. It wasn't a self-titled album. So represented for him an anti-title that resulted from label pressure to, quote, properly market his music. He toured on this album on the This Way Up tour from 86 to 87, and some of the songs he performed at human rights and charity concerts during this period. Well, that wraps up the cassette wave. I'm going to have to come up with a fancy name for that, but we had some picks from Peter Gabriel with that last one, Pointer Sisters, Tower of Power, Alan Parsons Project, a lot of old stuff, but that's kind of what you get when you use older type of media. Up next, we are going to have similar era, different medium of giving the music. This one is When You See a Chance by Steve Winwood. This is essentially analog. 91.1 The Globe.

Watermelon Man by Herbie Hancock from his 1973 album Headhunters. My name is Nathan. This is 91.1 The Globe. 8:38. Let's take a peek at the weather. Currently 72 with a low tonight of 61. Tomorrow, high 80, low 59. Tuesday will be high 81, low 60, sunny all day. And then finally Wednesday, high 82, low 61. I got that CD, that Herbie Hancock CD from the Goshen Library. I don't know if you are a fan of CDs. I hope you are if you're listening to my radio show. But if you live in the Goshen area, I urge you to please get yourself over to the Goshen Library, the Elkhart Library, literally any library. I'm sure your local library has one too if you're listening from anywhere that's not Goshen, and get yourself some CDs. It's one of the most liberating musical experiences because you can literally just go in there, and if you have a card, it's free, and if you don't have a card, you can get one, and then you go down into the basement, in my case, go down the stairs, take a right, take another left, then there's these a gigaton of CDs, and you can pick 10, take them home with you for 2 weeks, and listen to them, and it doesn't cost you a dime, and it's the most enjoyable thing. I was able to branch out. I would have never bought this CD without listening to it first, but the library allowed me to listen to it for free, and now I'm going to be listening to some more Herbie, that's for certain. A little bit of jazz fusion. It might have been a little bit of difficult to digest. It's a little bit weird, a little bit funky, funky, funky. Who's the king of funk? Ah, I know. James Brown, Cold Sweat on 91.1, The Globe.

Scapegoat by Chumbawamba, right here on 91.1 The Globe. This is Essentially Analog, the show where I play music either from a cassette, vinyl, or CDs. I'm holding out hope that the studio will install an 8-track cassette player, but I'm not holding my breath. I go to the depot every so often. I see those 8-tracks, and I saw The Best of Bread. I saw some Glen Campbell. I was like, I got to gobble this up, but I have no way to play it. And, you know, thinking about the history of 8-tracks and all that, maybe that's for the best, but I can still hope. Speaking of picking things up, this Chumbawamba CD, if you can believe it, I got for $1, one American dollar. It is a 1997 album by the British. They are an anarcho-communist punk rock electronic band, best known for their song Tub Thumping. I get knocked down and I get up again. And I was tempted to play that one, but I decided not to. I wanted to do something a little bit more alternative. If you're a fan of U2, you might recognize this next one. Similar era, 2002. This is Beautiful Day by U2 off of their 2002 album, All That You Can't Leave Behind. Heart is a blue.

This is essentially analog. That was Beautiful Day by U2. It is currently 8:52. Excuse me, just turned 8:53. This next one is by Bob Seger and the Silver Bullets Band. Ending on this one, Brave Strangers from their 1978 album. That's it for me. I will see you guys in 2 weeks. My name is Nathan. This is Essentially Analog.

0: From E-Town Hall in the foothills of the Rocky Mountains, it's E-Town with this week's guests. Originally from Milwaukee, now living in Western Mass, Peter Mulvey. Author and environmental activist Rick Bass. And from the Hudson Valley, Dar Williams. I'm Helen Forster. Right now, join me in welcoming our host, Nick Forster.
1: Thank you, Helen. Welcome, everybody, to E-Town Hall. We've got a classic, an E-Town classic show for you this week. It's got all the classic ingredients. We've got two smart singer-songwriters with long careers and catalogs. We've got an author who's also an environmental activist who respects the power of nature, and he's got a little musical thing he's going to talk about because we've got a custom guitar that's going to show up that's built from ancient wood from an old-growth forest in northwest Montana. It's got all the stuff. We've got all the stuff this week. Peter Mulvey is the newcomer, although he's been writing and recording and doing this for a long time. This is his first visit to E-Town, but he's been doing this since as long as there has been an E-Town, as far as I know. He'll be out a little later on. Rick Bass was first on the show, I think, in 1994. He's an author, well-respected, award-winning author, prolific. And again, as I say, he's got a renewed sense of purpose trying to protect and preserve some old-growth woods, old-growth forest near where he lives in the Yaak Valley up in northwest Montana. And up first, the E-Town veteran, also first on the show back in 1994. Many times since then, she has been steady, writing, singing, performing, recording, traveling through it all. She's an activist, which doesn't really mean anything other than she is somebody who cares about other people, cares about fairness, cares about nature, and is willing to show up when that matters. That's cool. We're proud of her for doing that. Her latest record is called Hummingbird Highway, and she's here with her band. Please help me welcome back to E-Town, Dar Williams.

What a joy to be back, always. That's the title track of my album. My latest album is called Hummingbird Highway. And this next song, it was going to be in French, but now it's just got enough French. And it's called Tu sais le printemps, which means, you know the spring.

0: Caitlin Thomas and Seth Glear.
1: Dar Williams, welcome back to E-Town.
2: Thank you. Thank you.
1: Yeah, it feels really comfortable to have you here, and I hope it feels the same for you. We've been doing this for a little while.
2: Very comfortable.
1: Good.
2: I was like, here I am. I'm back.
1: Yeah.
2: I'm home.
1: She's got the drill. Well, how about that breathy, breezy French bossa nova for a change of pace?
2: That was, you know,
1: keep us guessing.
2: Thank you. That's a nice way to put it. I lead a songwriting retreat, and I just tell people to go with what comes to them for a little while. See what happens. Yeah. And there was a lot that was happening that was pretty heavy politically in the world as I was writing it, believe it or not. And I was talking to Beth Nielsen Chapman, and I said, you know, it feels so frilly and light, you know, writing a song like this right now. And she said, oh, I love songs like that at a time like this.
1: Yeah.
2: So, you know, it came into my head, and then you follow it.
1: It's so good. And then, of course, the Hummingbird's Friend is a little bit more like, that's sort of more on brand. I think of you as essentially a hummingbird's friend.
2: Oh, thank you. It's written from the perspective of a child with a parent who flits around for better or worse.
1: Yeah.
2: Kind of mentally as well.
1: So. Yeah, but there's a lot of lovely detail about small things.
2: I love small things. During the pandemic, I did a lot of watching birds, and they're all over the album.
1: Yeah. And do you still live in my old stomping grounds in the Hudson Valley? Are you still in
2: there? I do. I see the Hudson River every day.
1: And am I right that you're also writing two books or something like that?
2: Thanks for asking. It might be terrible. So I sent it to somebody and they're reading it, and they said is, I got it. So if it's terrible, no, I'm not working on any novel. So, I just finished that. And then I'm just working on songs for a next album, you know, letting them swirl around in my head.
1: Well, you have your own festival.
2: Yes.
1: You do retreats, songwriting workshops that you mentioned. You're busy. You do a lot of stuff.
2: It's lovely.
1: And you made a new record. Your first in a while.
2: Yes. Yes, it was in a while. You know, if you're not feeling it, you're not feeling it. So you write the songs you write as they come.
1: Yeah.
2: Which for me is somewhere between 3 months and 3 years per song.
1: Yeah. And your fans are patient, and they're committed.
2: They are committed.
1: Yeah.
2: Thank you. And I to them.
1: And your record's out on Ani DeFranco's record label, Righteous Babe.
2: That is correct.
1: Another nice collision, a very happy collision.
2: Yeah, you know, we were looking around for labels, and you know what? They do great business as well as it being Ani. You know, it just feels like a family. Peter and I are both on the label, Peter Mulvey. And so, you know, it feels very like that, but they're on it. And usually you have to pick one or the other. So it's been great.
1: You mean that it's either a big machine that has it all together, or it's something that's both sort of heartfelt but completely untogether?
2: Yeah. And you take the time for the feelings. Like I was at a very touchy-feely festival once where somebody said, Darnie's a guitar string. She broke a guitar string and she doesn't have that one string and we need to have it like right now, like on a walkie-talkie. And the other end of the walkie-talkie was like, well, that really kind of hurt my feelings, how you said that. And they had to do a little processing, like, oh, I'm sorry, I totally respect your feelings and your efficiency, but she's going on in 3 minutes, you know. So, you know, we have to decide what the pace of our lives is and our business.
1: Yeah. I should mention, we should have like a satin jacket embroidered or something, because you might be a record holder in terms of E-Town visits. I know 94, I think 1994 was with Dave Alvin, maybe the first time.
2: Lovely.
1: And then Asleep at the Wheel was on the show with you a couple years later.
2: We bonded. Mm-hmm.
1: The band Spoon one time.
2: Yep.
1: You remember these?
2: I do. Yeah, I mean, it's all coming back. But yeah, it was great. You know, Spoon was like, where are we? And but they dug it. Like, they kind of, it was new for them. And Asleep at the Wheel was like, get out of the way, Nick. I got this. You know, they just sort of took over the stage and took me under their wing. A little northern girl. It was fantastic. Yes.
1: They're always great. And Hot Tuna, in 2011, you were on with Hot Tuna.
2: Yep, that's right. That's right.
1: Norman Jack. And then Slade Cleaves one time. Mm-hmm. 2017, I think, was Pierce Ficini.
2: Amazing.
1: Yeah.
2: Beautiful. Everyone should check that out.
1: Yeah. So it's kind of a wide variety.
2: Well, you've opened my ears and my heart to these folks, because now I know them. And, you know, you see each other on the road and it feels very like circle.
1: Yeah.
2: Really nice thing.
1: Oh, that's cool. Well, listen, we like this trend. Now, I imagine the trend's going to continue. Thanks for coming back. And your band sounds great. Those two are just so talented.
2: Thank you. Caitlin is the Broadway cellist.
1: Yeah.
2: And Seth Glear is a singer-songwriter in his own right. So amazing vocals on both.
1: Yeah. And you got a little help from Christian playing some percussion.
2: And Christian, lovely. Yeah.
1: Yeah. Well, listen, we've got more music to get to. Welcome back, if you would, Dar Williams.
2: So I wrote this song as I was trying to conjure a warrior goddess of children, someone who is ferociously dedicated to story time and sand tables and quiet, reassuring conversations and just the kind of environment that helps kids excel and shine as opposed to detention camps, for God's sakes. Here we go.

0: Thank you. Caitlin Thomas.
1: Dar Williams. The latest record is called Hummingbird Highway, along with Seth Glear on the keyboard and Caitlin Thomas on the cello and vocals. They will all be back to play some more music later on in the show.
0: Your visit to E-Town is made possible in part by the Scientific and Cultural Facilities District, or SCFD, one of the largest cultural funding mechanisms in the United States, supporting nearly 300 organizations in the greater Denver, Colorado area. 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

0: I'm Nick Forrester. You are listening to E-Town. Dar Williams is going to be back to play some more music in a little while. And Peter Mulvey is here. He's going to be up soon to play some music. I mentioned Rick Bass before. He grew up in Houston, went to school to become a petroleum geologist, and all along he was writing short stories, essays, and later books, lots of them. He's been a professor at a variety of different universities and writing programs. He's won all kinds of prizes for his work. And lately he's focused on the place where he lives, the Yaak Valley in northwestern Montana. It's an area that's very remote, very wild, very close to the Canadian border, and it's now threatened in that the old growth forest there is slated for some clear cutting. So Rick has been writing about the natural world throughout his career, and now he's got a cause that is close to home and one that also has a musical side to it, because there is a guitar made from ancient wood from the Yaak Valley that just might itself save some of the trees up there. Please welcome to E-Town, Rick Bass. Welcome back. Rick, you're also a veteran from the class of 1994. I think that was the first time you came to E-Town.
1: Yeah, it's so good to be back. You guys are amazing. That cello, I just like, there's no longer any ugliness or wrong in the world. It's gone away. And Dar, well, yeah.
0: I know Dar Williams does some writing camps, teaching folks to write, and you do some of that too, don't you?
1: I do, but it's I just say the same thing every class. Be specific. You know, make sure that the reader has 5 points of attachment, the 5 senses, touch, taste, sight, scent, sound. And if you can get them feeling those specific senses, they're in the dream of the story or the dream of the song.
0: Yeah, that's really good advice. Never having been to a writing workshop, I feel like I just got something very important. And it saved me a lot of time and money, too.
1: It's so easy.
0: Yeah. I don't think so. So speaking of those 5 senses, maybe you can tell us about the place where you live and give us a little sense of what it feels like.
1: Yeah, it's this crazy valley up on the Canadian border in northwestern Montana. While the rest of the ice was retreating, the end of the ice age, it sat under a bowl of ice, 2,000 or 3,000 feet of blue ice just pressing down on it. So it was this glowing blue eye in the northern Rockies. It finally melted out. But what it left was these Appalachian-shaped hills, like the muscles of animals, a very metamorphosed, not glaciated valley. It's really wet, really low elevation, grows huge trees. That's where I live.
0: Yeah. I want to talk a little bit about old growth forest, because there's not much of it left. As I understand, there's like 95% has already been logged or something like that.
1: Most of it, yeah. And, you know, this investment that took millennia to grow, to build the soil. It's not even soil yet. It's just living organic material. It's carcasses of the giants moldering into carcasses of the giants before them, the carcasses of 600, 800-year-old trees before them. And then there are these giants kind of wobbling on top of all this soft organic material.
0: It's wild. And it's all interconnected, because as you mentioned, the soil that isn't soil is really still a living organism that is in some ways even communicating, and all of the flora and fauna that have been in this undisturbed natural environment, it's pretty rare, the opportunity to actually see that untouched, unchanged for thousands of years.
1: Yeah. No, it's a scientific treasure house. Wow. And it stores a lot of carbon.
0: Yeah. So the Forest Service wants to log a section of this old growth forest.
1: Several hundred acres, yeah. And so we thought, you know, we've been fighting these big clear cuts for decades, and we win some, we lose some. And this old forest is so unique. We thought, we can't risk losing it. I mean, I'm looking at y'all's banner up here, music, ideas, community. We thought cultural protection is the strongest. And so we started bringing in our artists, painters, musicians, luthiers, photographers. Yeah. We're bringing in young people, and they're going to make art and then take it back to their cities and advocate to their elected leaders.
0: And speaking of craftsmen and artisans and luthiers in particular, there's a story about a great Engelmann spruce that's 325 years old or something like that.
1: Yeah. The Forest Service built a road into the edge of this old forest. And when they built the road, it knocked over a lot of the old giants that no longer had the support of their cohorts, the forest around them. And one of them was this 315-year-old Engelmann spruce. It hadn't blown over it. It just snapped. And I went in and cut out about a 4-foot section, about like this whale vertebrae, and wheelbarrowed it out and took it to this master luthier in Bozeman, Kevin Kopp, who worked at Gibson. He made this guitar. It's here tonight. I mean, we built this guitar with the dream of E-Town and other music festivals. She hasn't ever played anything. Every song that each musician chooses to play on her, they're teaching it to her. And, you know, this will be a sacred object for the next 300 years as our country says these songs matter to us. This is what we want this guitar to learn. And the audiences, when they hear her play, climate grief goes away for the evening and you have climate joy. And that's how we're going to get out of this jackpot. She likes you.

0: Guess what? It's good.
1: When you go into the Old Forest, there's so much structural diversity, so much canopy and mid-story. The light that comes down through there is no longer like light. It goes slower and slower and slower. So it hits each level and slides off, drops a bit. It becomes so slow that it's almost like a sound wave. When you were playing that, I could just see that light coming down and barely even reaching the ground. It's like you've been there before.
0: You're even more of a hippie than Dar.
1: No, nobody's more of a hippie than Dar.
0: Okay, well, no, it's really cool, and you're doing the thing. You're giving us the senses, the feeling, the experience of what it's like to be in that forest, and also the import and the history. And you mentioned carbon sequestration. And the fact is, those forests are not just pretty to look at. They're really providing a valuable service, especially now at this moment.
1: They're climate lifeboats. They're going to buy us time. They're not going to stop climate change, but they will slow it down enough for species, including our own, to adapt. We want to designate this old forest as the nation's first climate refuge, a place, as you're describing, where it's free to grow old and make big trees that store lots of carbon. Up to a third of the globe's annual carbon emissions can be stored in these forests.
0: Yeah, and that's just one small forest, but this guitar is going to have a message that's going to reach farther and beyond Northwest Montana. This is an opportunity to raise the sort of import and value and profile of old-growth forests worldwide. I think it's interesting that you found a device that's going to facilitate the conversation, but it turns out to be also a beautiful guitar. So I imagine that there's some organization or some, you're not just the only person doing this. So if somebody wants to learn more, is there a website or a place people can go to learn more about whatever it is you're doing?
1: You're so good, and I am such a hippie. I forgot business, yeah. The Montana Project is supporting this campaign, and there's this group of hippies, speaking of, from Maine. A Green Curtain Roadshow is what they call themselves. It's going to be like the old days. These young people are going to be taking guitar, going from old forest to old forest, meeting the communities, and they'll end up in Montana in the Yak, where they will be celebrated as the climate ambassadors they are. Then they'll go back to Maine and tell the message there.
0: So
1: GreenCurtainRoadshow.org is their gig.
0: There you go.
1: Yeah.
0: GreenCurtainRoadshow.org.
1: Yeah.
0: And Rick, you've probably got a website of your own or a way for people to kind of pay attention to you? I mean, obviously you can...
1: Section 404, error not found.
0: Okay.
1: But thank you for asking.
0: Yeah, well... but anyway, nice job nonetheless of finding a way to make a difference and to protect what's important.
1: I can't thank you all enough. Yeah. This is our dream to bring the guitar on DL show. Thank you for what
0: thanks.
1: You're doing.
0: Welcome back, too. Again, it's just great to have you back on the show.
1: Thank you.
0: Rick Bass, working hard to protect the Yak Valley forests in Northwest Montana. I mentioned that Dar Williams is going to be back to play some more music in a while. I'm Nick Forster. You're listening to E-Town. Here's what's next. Peter Mulvey grew up in Wisconsin. He moved to Boston. He spent a little time in Ireland. And then he got to work recording, writing, and touring, and staying busy on the road. He's released, I think, 19 records. His latest is called Love is the Only Thing. And he's got a new one coming out that was recorded in Floyd, Virginia, in the old mercantile down there. But please help me welcome, for his first visit to E-Town, Peter Mulvey.
2: Thank you.
3: Some people go to the synagogue. Some people go to the woods. Some people go to a shrink. They think everybody should. Some people go crazy in plain sight on the streets of our neighborhoods. I go, Some people go to Washington. Some people go to the moon. Some people go to a timeshare on the shores of a secret lagoon. Some people go the whole distance. Some

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And some people go and they put their heads in cryogenic stasis. Some people go too long without getting laid on a

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Some people go for lady luck. Some people go har, har, har. Some people go nyuk, nyuk, nyuk. I go mm, mm, mm, mm, mm, mm. 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

life. 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Some people, they go lightly. Some people go heavy as hell. Some people go, you know, this could all be better. Some people

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I get to play with the E-Town Band. I get to... This is called Don't You Ever Change. I wrote this with the Milwaukee writer, John Seeger.

0: E-Town Band.
1: Peter Mulvey, welcome welcome to E-Town.
0: Thank you.
1: Yeah, man. So, Wisconsin to Boston when you were a younger person.
2: Yeah.
1: Busking in the subways.
2: Yeah.
1: What songs did you sing when you were busking because you hadn't written a bunch of songs yet?
2: Yeah, I mean, I sang so many. And, you know, I had landed...
1: So you're a guy who remembers the words.
2: I am. And I had landed, you know, the Berklee School is there and the folk scene is there and my mentor, Chris Smither, and I'm playing open mics and Doris, the open mic feature. Like, there's a whole thing there. And I sort of flung myself into it. And I must have learned hundreds of songs and played... That's probably where I got my several thousand hours at the beginning. Yeah.
1: Yeah. And you went to Ireland for a minute too.
2: Yeah. So I studied there when I was in college. And then as soon as I began touring, you know, I would make 2-3 trips to Ireland nearly every year. Oh, that was great.
1: Yeah. And there's a lovely sort of Irish way of infusing music and stories and humor and into every meal, into every social interaction, into... There's both the tradition, but there's also the invitation to like, what do you got? Let's go.
2: Amen. In the course of simply asking directions to the next town, you can descend into an excavation of human nature.
1: Yeah. I mentioned the sheer output of your recorded music. So you're a guy who likes to work. Is it something like almost a record a year, but not quite, but it's a lot.
2: Yeah, it's up there. I'm a huge fan of, though I don't really play... like Bill Frisell, like the sort of avant jazz people. And I kind of like their approach. Like a record to me is not a large affair. You just get some repertoire. If I have songs on hand, well, then it'll be those songs.
1: Yeah.
2: There might be a few covers. It might be all covers.
1: Yeah.
2: But just get some players, spend 3 days playing these songs and walk away. Something happened.
1: Yeah.
2: That's a record.
1: It's a postcard from a moment where you had an experience.
2: Precisely. Yeah.
1: It doesn't have to mean the defining characteristic of your entire life.
2: Yeah, I don't listen to them once they're...
1: No.
2: I just don't.
1: Neither does Bill Frisell.
2: Oh, good.
1: No, I think that's the nature of it. It's interesting. I mean, I think sometimes I equate this to, you know, a painter has a canvas, and for musicians, the recorded output is the equivalent.
2: Yeah.
1: And I mentioned earlier the record you made in Floyd, Virginia.
2: Yeah.
1: At the old Floyd Mercantile.
2: Yeah.
1: I've been walking around in that town and I've seen that old building. It's pretty cool.
2: Yeah.
1: But you did a Kickstarter.
2: Yeah.
1: To help offset the cost of making a record, which is, again, technology did not used to exist when I was starting out anyway.
2: Yeah.
1: But it's such a smart idea. And it was lovely to see that you handily exceeded your expectations because people wanted to support your work.
2: I'm very lucky to have a good crowd that sort of supported my twists and turns.
1: Yeah. And one of those twists and turns involved Sista Strings. You did some recording with those two.
2: Yes.
1: So cool.
2: Yeah. They're just friends of mine from Milwaukee. They're a generation younger than me, but I met them because they were playing in my brother's Unitarian church. And then, you know, I hired them away from the band they were in. And then our pal, Allie Russell, she hired them away from me.
1: Yeah.
2: How much is that Mulvey guy? And then Brandy Carlisle hired them, and now they're sort of, you know, hanging with McCartney and the Super Bowl and Bad Bunny and I assume the Pope at any moment.
1: Yeah, you know? Let's hope. Yeah. But you're mostly touring on your own, and you've got a whole network, a whole system, and a whole...
2: I do.
1: As you say, you've been at it a long time.
2: Yeah.
1: And it's a process that requires a real commitment.
2: Yeah, I am very fortunate in that I bought the shabby house on a great block. Like, I'm a recording artist on Righteous Babe.
1: Yeah,
2: they've been good to me.
1: Yeah. Being on Righteous Babe, is that new?
2: I think it's been the last 3 or 4 records.
1: Okay,
2: like,
1: cool.
2: I mean, I had always known her. You know, we were in the round things at festivals in 1992. and then, you know, then she had a fairly Neptunian... But we'd see each other. Like, I would open a show or whatever. And I remember we had a real sit down in Alaska and, you know, just sort of caught up for the first time in many years. And she asked me to come on the road with her. And like after that, she was like, let's do this thing, you know.
1: Oh, that's great.
2: Got to find out what she makes for her kids at lunch. And it turns out icons make their children mac and cheese.
1: Yes. Well, again, Peter, that's all good stuff. And it's all a testament to good intentions and hard work and talent. And so congrats.
2: Thank you.
1: Yeah, it's taken us a while, but I'm glad you're here.
2: Thank you.
1: Let's get back to music. Welcome back, if you would, Peter Mulvey.
2: A 1, 2, 3, 2, 2, 2.

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1: Thank you.
0: Along with E-Tones, Christian Teal, Adam Bodine, Eric Turin, Helen Forster sing in harmony. He's got a new record coming out on Righteous Babe Records called Floyd Mercantile with Jenna Nichols. Peter Mulvey.
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0: I'm Nick Forster. I would like to say hello to our listeners who are hearing E-Town right now on stations like WEOS in Geneva, New York, 89.5 FM, on KACU in Abilene, Texas. Thanks for listening. And on WYEP in Pittsburgh, Pennsylvania, 91.3. Thank you for tuning into E-Town. As always, if you want more information about any of our guests, you want to find out how to get tickets to live shows, just anything you want to know. There's all kinds of stuff there on E-Town, and probably we'll have a link to Rick Bass's website if you want to find out more about that. And, of course, there's a gazillion videos on our YouTube channel and much more to discover. So music and words and writing and book writing and singing and guitar making, and it is good to be around people who are making stuff, expressing themselves, and after staring into the vast expanse of an empty canvas or an empty page, it's cool that people just can have the imagination and the determination to just make stuff. So we like being around that. I was inspired by Rick Bass and his commitment to saving old growth forests, or as many forests as he can. And that guitar is cool, and it's a good ambassador for his work. I don't know, Dar, do you want to check out that guitar?
1: Yeah, let's check out that guitar.
0: You want to look at it?
1: Oh, my gosh. I could do, like, one of those big, fancy solos up the neck, but you did it already. So
0: right.
1: I'll just give you a few strums.
2: Yeah.

0: Guitar has a song in it to hold about that sort of turning point in the 90s when everything got so groovy around the holiday table. That's what I was observing. So we get to put that into the sound hole.
1: It's in there now.
0: Yeah.
1: Yeah. Well, thank you for doing that. And would you please welcome back to the stage, along with her band, Dar Williams.
2: So during the pandemic, I saw a picture in Newsweek, I believe, it was a picture of one of the mountains that was one of the foothill but very high mountains of the Himalayas. And there was a town in northwestern India that was seeing it for the first time in decades because there was no pollution. And I just knew that that was going to be what I call my silver key into how I was seeing sort of what happened during the pandemic. And I usually take a nice long time to write songs. And this one didn't kind of come into its own until I realized, you know, I was thinking about how these mountains that they could see were all part of these the legends of Buddhism, you know, that they are the sacred terrain of Buddhism. And I was trying to sort of project myself into that. And I did some of that, but I realized and finally finished the song when I brought it home and realized that I have a sacred terrain. I have the Hudson River. I have Storm King Mountain, which is not the Rockies. It's like elevation 600, but it's grand to me and filled with legends of the Hudson Valley and its important values. And so I wrote this song. It's called Sacred Mountain. Thank you.

Dar Williams from the Hudson Valley. Her latest record is called The Hummingbird Highway, out on Righteous Babe Records, along with Seth Clear on the keys and guitar and vocals, Caitlin Thomas on cello and guitar and vocals, and Dar Williams. We're going to do one more song, get everybody out on stage, one more song together. I want to thank all of our guests this week. I want to say a special thanks to Dar and her band for coming out. Thanks to the E-Tones, the house band, Helen Forster. Thanks to our guest, Rick Bass, coming from the Yaak Valley in northwestern Montana, working hard to preserve that old growth forest. Thanks to Peter Mulvey, coming from western Massachusetts. Play one more song. This one is from Cheryl Wheeler, a wonderful singer-songwriter who's part of the vibrant East Coast singer-songwriter community. She's announced that she's stepping away from touring after many years. So this one is for you, Cheryl. I'm Nick Forster. Hope you can be with us next week right here in E-Town.

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It's 5 minutes after 10 p.m. It's Sunday night. And you're tuned into the Globe WGCS 91.1. 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It's once again time for the Sunday Night Mystery Mix, hosted by volunteer DJ ZQ. Sunday Night Mystery Mix featuring music from another time, same planet, music some may even consider classic, with special emphasis on the long player album. All right, taking a look at the current temperature and go.

And the high today was 80. Last year, on this day in Goshen temperature history, the low temperature was 54, and the high temperature was 77 on average in Goshen, Indiana for August 2nd. The average low, 62, and the average high, 82. Later in the show, I'll tell you what the record high was and the record low. Right now, let's start listening to music. 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

All right, you're listening to The Globe WGCS 91.1, the Sunday Night Mystery Mix. We're listening to a band called Killing Joke from Notting Hill, London, England. A band, a four-piece band who released the album we're listening to right now, called What's This For, released June 22nd, 1981. It was their second self-produced album. And I guess that's easy to do when the famous producer Youth is also in your band. Okay, shoot, there's an echo.

to try this. You're tuned into the Globe WGCS 91.1, the Sunday Night Mystery Mix. We're listening to a band called Killing Joke and their second album they put out in 1981 called What's This For? And also, I'm going to tell you, finally, to end the suspense, that the low temperature record for August 2nd is 39, set in 1927, and the high temperature recorded for August 2nd in Goshen, Indiana is 101, and that was, that mark was met in 1964. All right, we'll continue listening to Killing Joke, and hopefully there won't be any more echo. All right, once again, you're tuned into the Sunday Night Mystery Mix on the Globe WGCS 91.1.

on my back. They say our world is built with endeavor, that every man is for himself. Wealth is for the one that wants it. Paradise, if you can earn it.

my ambitions come to nothing. What I wanted now seems just a waste of time. I can't make out what has gone wrong.

All right, you're listening to the Sunday Night Mystery Mix on the Globe, WGCS 91.1. And we're listening to an album called Solid Gold, released by the second album by British post-punk band Gang of Four, released March 1981. Gang of Four from Leeds, England, featuring their lineup of Dave Allen on bass, Andy Gill on guitar, John King on vocals, and Hugo Burnham on drums. Trying to think, he was not on the first album, I don't think. Okay, never mind, he was. So it was the original lineup. And this is their second album, and Solid Gold by Gang of Four. And you're tuned into the Sunday Night Mystery Mix on the Globe, WGCS 91.1.

right there. And you see the diner on the left, and right there in front of the Exxon, right there you'll see it, McDonald's.

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We're listening to an album called Solid Gold by the band Gang of Four. And it was released March 1981. And current temperature in Goshen, Indiana, 69. And once again, you're tuned into the Sunday Night Mystery Mix on the Globe WGCS 91.1.

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It's Public Image Limited, and the album called The Flowers of Romance, released April 10th, 1981, featuring the artist formerly known as Johnny Rotten, John Lydon, Keith Levine on electric guitar, and Martin Atkins, future drummer for Killing Joke, a band we listened to earlier, on drums. Public Image Limited, or PIL. And then The Flowers of Romance is what we're listening to right now, from London, England, here on the Globe WGCS 91.1, the Sunday Night Mystery Mix.

Okay, that was most of the album called The Flowers of Romance by Public Image Limited, released April 10th, 1981. And you're tuned in to the Sunday Night Mystery Mix on the Globe WGCS 91.1. The current temperature in Goshen right now is 69.

Friday. Showers ending by midday. Highs in the low 80s and lows in the low 60s. Saturday, times of sun and clouds. Highs in the mid 80s.

We'll return next Sunday night at 10 p.m. should everything go according to plan. Thank you for tuning in. Have a wonderful week. Stick around for more.

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2: How's it going, Michigan? I'm Alistair with your very early morning weather forecast. Looking ahead to Friday, we have a high of 83 and a low of 67, partly cloudy skies and rainy conditions overnight. Continuing the rainy conditions into Saturday, we have a high of 72 and a low of 63. We'll see a mix of sun and clouds throughout the day as well. Finally, on Sunday, temperatures rise slightly with a high of 77 and a low of 57. Expect scattered showers. That's going to do it for your overnight weather forecast. Let's get back to the music on 91.1 The Globe.

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6: How's it going, everyone? I'm Alistair with your overnight weather forecast. Looking ahead to Friday, we have a high of 83 and a low of 67, partly cloudy skies, rainy conditions overnight. Continuing the rainy conditions into Saturday, we have a high of 72 and a low of 63. We'll see a mix of sun and clouds throughout the day as well. Finally, on Sunday, temperatures rise slightly with a high of 77 and a low of 57. Expect scattered showers. That's going to do it for your overnight weather forecast. 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
4: Hello, Michiana. I'm Alistair with your overnight weather forecast. Looking ahead to Friday, we have a high of 83 and a low of 67, partly cloudy skies and rainy conditions overnight. Continuing the rainy conditions into Saturday, we have a high of 72 and a low of 63. We'll see a mix of sun and clouds throughout the day. Finally, on Sunday, temperatures rise slightly with a high of 77 and a low of 57. Expect scattered showers. That's going to do it for your afternoon weather forecast. Let's get you back to the news on 91.1 The Globe.

0: 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I'm with you all summer long on 91.1 The Globe, playing new culturally progressive tunes and classic Globe favorites. 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
5: How's it going, Michigan? I'm Alistair with your very early morning weather forecast. Looking ahead to Friday, we have a high of 83 and a low of 67, partly cloudy skies and rainy conditions overnight. Continuing the rainy conditions into Saturday, we have a high of 72 and a low of 63. We'll see a mix of sun and clouds throughout the day as well. Finally, on Sunday, temperatures rise slightly with a high of 77 and a low of 57. Expect scattered showers. That's going to do it for your overnight weather forecast. Let's get back to music on 91.1 The Globe.

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0: That wraps up another great set of Globe Tracks on 91.1 The Globe. Hi, everybody. I'm Eduardo. I hope your night is going well. Coming up next, it's your weather forecast and then more music on the way. This is The Globe.
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3: How's it going, everyone? I'm Alistair with your overnight weather forecast. Looking ahead to Friday, we have a high of 83 and a low of 67, partly cloudy skies, rainy conditions overnight. Continuing the rainy conditions into Saturday, we have a high of 72 and a low of 63. We'll see a mix of sun and clouds throughout the day as well. Finally, on Sunday, temperatures rise slightly with a high of 77 and a low of 57. Expect scattered showers. It's going to do it for your overnight weather forecast. Let's get back to the music on 91.1 The Globe.

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4: Hello, Michigan. I'm Alistair with your overnight weather forecast. Looking ahead to Friday, we have a high of 83 and a low of 67, partly cloudy skies and rainy conditions overnight. Continuing the rainy conditions into Saturday, we have a high of 72 and a low of 63. We'll see a mix of sun and clouds throughout the day. Finally, on Sunday, temperatures rise slightly with a high of 77 and a low of 57. Expect scattered showers. That's going to do it for your afternoon weather forecast. Let's get you back to the news on 91.1 The Globe.

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2: How's it going, Michiana? I'm Alistair with your very early morning weather forecast. Looking ahead to Friday, we have a high of 83 and a low of 67, partly cloudy skies and rainy conditions overnight. Continuing the rainy conditions into Saturday, we have a high of 72 and a low of 63. We'll see a mix of sun and clouds throughout the day as well. Finally, on Sunday, temperatures rise slightly with a high of 77 and a low of 57. Expect scattered showers. That's going to do it for your overnight weather forecast. 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

0: 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Tonight, I hope your night is going well. But coming up next is your weather forecast and then more music on the way. This is The Globe.
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4: How's it going, everyone? I'm Alistair with your overnight weather forecast. Looking ahead to Friday, we have a high of 83 and a low of 67, partly cloudy skies, rainy conditions overnight. Continuing the rainy conditions into Saturday, we have a high of 72 and a low of 63. We'll see a mix of sun and clouds throughout the day as well. Finally, on Sunday, temperatures rise slightly with a high of 77 and a low of 57. Expect scattered showers. It's going to do it for your overnight weather forecast. 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

0: Wake it up, wake it up. 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
8: Hello, Michigan. I'm Alistair with your overnight weather forecast. Looking ahead to Friday, we have a high of 83 and a low of 67, partly cloudy skies and rainy conditions overnight. Continuing the rainy conditions into Saturday, we have a high of 72 and a low of 63. We'll see a mix of sun and clouds throughout the day. Finally, on Sunday, temperatures rise slightly with a high of 77 and a low of 57. Expect scattered showers. That's going to do it for your afternoon weather forecast. Let's get you back to the news on 91.1 The Globe.

0: wrapping up another set of culturally progressive music. My name is Eduardo. I'm behind the mic playing some of your favorite Globe tracks. That's next here on 91.1 The Globe.
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2: How's it going, Michigan? I'm Alistair with your very early morning weather forecast. Looking ahead to Friday, we have a high of 83 and a low of 67, partly cloudy skies and rainy conditions overnight. Continuing the rainy conditions into Saturday, we have a high of 72 and a low of 63. We'll see a mix of sun and clouds throughout the day as well. Finally, on Sunday, temperatures rise slightly with a high of 77 and a low of 57. Expect scattered showers. That's going to do it for your overnight weather forecast. Let's get back to music on 91.1 The Globe.

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4: How's it going, everyone? I'm Alistair with your overnight weather forecast. Looking ahead to Friday, we have a high of 83 and a low of 67, partly cloudy skies, rainy conditions overnight. Continuing the rainy conditions into Saturday, we have a high of 72 and a low of 63. We'll see a mix of sun and clouds throughout the day as well. Finally, on Sunday, temperatures rise slightly with a high of 77 and a low of 57. Expect scattered showers. It's going to do it for your overnight weather forecast. Let's get back to the music on 91.1 The Globe.

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2: 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We honor with gratitude the land itself and the people who have stewarded it throughout the generations.
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4: Hello, Michigan. I'm Alistair with your overnight weather forecast. Looking ahead to Friday, we have a high of 83 and a low of 67, partly cloudy skies and rainy conditions overnight. Continuing the rainy conditions into Saturday, we have a high of 72 and a low of 63. We'll see a mix of sun and clouds throughout the day. Finally, on Sunday, temperatures rise slightly with a high of 77 and a low of 57. Expect scattered showers. That's going to do it for your afternoon weather forecast. 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

0: That was an awesome set. Sometimes the lyrics make you think and feel and remember in what ways that you haven't for a long time. 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
5: How's it going, Michigan? I'm Alistair with your very early morning weather forecast. Looking ahead to Friday, we have a high of 83 and a low of 67, partly cloudy skies and rainy conditions overnight. Continuing the rainy conditions into Saturday, we have a high of 72 and a low of 63. We'll see a mix of sun and clouds throughout the day as well. Finally, on Sunday, temperatures rise slightly with a high of 77 and a low of 57. Expect scattered showers. That's going to do it for your overnight weather forecast. Let's get back to music on 91.1 The Globe.

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3: How's it going, everyone? I'm Alistair with your overnight weather forecast. Looking ahead to Friday, we have a high of 83 and a low of 67, partly cloudy skies, rainy conditions overnight. Continuing the rainy conditions into Saturday, we have a high of 72 and a low of 63. We'll see a mix of sun and clouds throughout the day as well. Finally, on Sunday, temperatures rise slightly with a high of 77 and a low of 57. Expect scattered showers. It's going to do it for your overnight weather forecast. 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

0: it up, wake it up. 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That's my stop.
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4: Hello, Michigan. I'm Alistair with your overnight weather forecast. Looking ahead to Friday, we have a high of 83 and a low of 67, partly cloudy skies and rainy conditions overnight. Continuing the rainy conditions into Saturday, we have a high of 72 and a low of 63. We'll see a mix of sun and clouds throughout the day. Finally, on Sunday, temperatures rise slightly with a high of 77 and a low of 57. Expect scattered showers. That's going to do it for your afternoon weather forecast. 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
2: How's it going, Michigan? I'm Alistair with your very early morning weather forecast. Looking ahead to Friday, we have a high of 83 and a low of 67, partly cloudy skies and rainy conditions overnight. Continuing the rainy conditions into Saturday, we have a high of 72 and a low of 63. We'll see a mix of sun and clouds throughout the day as well. Finally, on Sunday, temperatures rise slightly with a high of 77 and a low of 57. Expect scattered showers. That's going to do it for your overnight weather forecast. 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
3: How's it going, everyone? I'm Alistair with your overnight weather forecast. Looking ahead to Friday, we have a high of 83 and a low of 67, partly cloudy skies, rainy conditions overnight. Continuing the rainy conditions into Saturday, we have a high of 72 and a low of 63. We'll see a mix of sun and clouds throughout the day as well. Finally, on Sunday, temperatures rise slightly with a high of 77 and a low of 57. Expect scattered showers. It's going to do it for your overnight weather forecast. Let's get back to the music on 91.1 The Globe.

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6: Good morning, Michiana. I'm Eduardo with your 48-hour weather forecast. A high of 83, low of 62. Partly cloudy in the day with more cloud coverage. On Saturday, a high of 72, low of 63. Scattered showers all day with some strong windy gusts. And Sunday, a high of 77, low of 57. Rain showers early with some sunshine expected later in the day. That's your 48-hour weather forecast.

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1: Good morning, Michiana. I'm Eduardo with your 48-hour weather forecast. A high of 83, low of 62. Partly cloudy in the day with more cloud coverage. On Saturday, a high of 72, low of 63. Scattered showers all day with some strong windy gusts. And Sunday, a high of 77, low of 57. Rain showers early with some sunshine expected later in the day. That's your 48-hour weather forecast.
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1: 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Good morning, Michiana. I'm Eduardo with your 48-hour weather forecast. A high of 83, low of 62. Partly cloudy in the day with more cloud coverage. On Saturday, a high of 72, low of 63. Scattered showers all day with some strong windy gusts. And Sunday, a high of 77, low of 57. Rain showers early with some sunshine expected later in the day. That's your 48-hour weather forecast.

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0: That's Children of the Revolution by T-Rex closing out that culturally progressive set. It's top of the hour, 7 o'clock, and it's the Monday morning breakfast blend. Good morning, I'm your DJ Eduardo. We're looking at a current temperature of 60, some sunny conditions, definitely a little bit chillier, so I would recommend a sweater to anybody who's thinking that they're a little bit more cold than warm in these occasions. Definitely later, we are not going to be looking at any sweater, whether it's we're looking at high 70s, so definitely a good time to maybe bring out the shorts. I'll be honest with you. But this morning, a little chilly, a sweater would definitely recommended. And well, we got to go over a question of the day in 20 minutes. And also, I'll let you know who's going to be joining me in studio in just under 1 hour. So make sure you do not go anywhere. We got a great set coming up. It's top of the hour, 7 o'clock. And well, we got Dead End Road by Driving and Crying after that weather forecast. So make sure you don't go anywhere. For now, it's the Globe.
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0: That's Matthew Sweet closing out with a sweet tune on 91.1 The Globe. That's I've Been Waiting. And well, it's 7:20 on your Monday morning breakfast blend. Good morning, I'm your DJ Eduardo. We're currently sitting at a current temperature of 60, looking at some sunny conditions, and definitely that sun is starting to rise because I can tell it by my eyes. Yes, it's starting to blind me just a little bit, but we'll be okay. We're looking at a high of 80, so it's gonna be a perfect day to spend, you know, maybe out doing anything that is outside, any activity that gets you to be outside. But of course, our question of the day, if you haven't gotten the chance to answer it, it's on our Facebook, 91.1 The Globe, and our Blue Sky, globeradio.org. What's the best fridge magnet you have? I gotta know which one you own and you love. Maybe you brought it all the way from across the country or just around the corner. Let me know, what is that best one you have, or even one that someone has given you? We all have fridge magnets somewhere, even if they're just laying around on the ground. Let me know, where did you get your best one, and what is that best that you have? For now, we'll be stepping aside. We got a short break, our weather forecast, and then it's going to be Spellbound, Susie and the Banshees, after the break on The Globe.
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0: Good morning, Michiana. I'm Eduardo with your 48-hour weather forecast. A high of 81, low of 58. Sunny conditions with a few clouds in the morning. On Tuesday, a high of 83, low of 60. More of those sunny conditions throughout the day. And Wednesday, a high of 83, low of 66. Partly cloudy in the morning. Some scattered showers in the afternoon. That's going to do it for your 48-hour weather forecast.

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0: Dog House Flowers closing out that culturally progressive set. And for some reason, to me, Mon Warden and the Wagoneers with that tune makes me kind of remember of Elvis a little bit. I don't know why. It reminds me a lot from the song that we heard in Forrest Gump when Forrest Gump learns to do his little dance from side to side. Maybe that's just me. I was definitely jamming out here in the Globe Studios. But of course, it's your DJ Eduardo. 7:40, current temperature of 62. A beautiful, sunny sky this Monday morning. Great way to start the week off. And of course, the best way that you can start your week is listening to the Globe and our, of course, award-winning breakfast blend. For now, I gotta let you know, because in 20 minutes, your DJ Eduardo no longer alone on this breakfast blend. Alistair is gonna be joining me in studio. We got a lot to talk about, to be honest with you. A lot of things happened over the weekend. I got a new Spanish word of the day bed ready for August. It's gonna be a great Monday, and it's gonna be a great start to your week. So let's kick it back to our music. After that, weather forecast. It's Last American Waltz, Old Crow Medicine Show. This one is featuring Molly Tuttle, so don't go anywhere. 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Walnut Hill cares about justice and peace in our world and takes Jesus' words seriously to love enemies and listen to the marginalized. More information can be found at walnuthillmennonitechurch.com.
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0: Good morning, Michiana. I'm Eduardo with your 48-hour weather forecast. A high of 81, low of 58. Sunny conditions with a few clouds in the morning. On Tuesday, a high of 83, low of 60. More of those sunny conditions throughout the day. And Wednesday, a high of 83, low of 66. Partly cloudy in the morning. Some scattered showers in the afternoon. That's going to do it for your 48-hour weather forecast.

0: That's the Fox closing out with Nickel Creek on 91.1 The Globe. And it's now top of the hour, 8 o'clock on this Monday morning breakfast plan. Good morning. We're looking at a current temperature of 62. Some beautiful sunny skies. And well, I'm happy to say that in studio now is Alistair. Alistair, good morning.
1: Good morning.
0: How we doing?
1: I'm doing pretty good.
0: That's good. That's good. Have you been enjoying the morning sun?
1: Yeah.
0: I've been trying to get my tan on these past few weekends, but I don't know. I mean, I think it's been working a little bit. I need a little more tan.
1: Yeah, I must say, you don't look much different.
0: Yeah, I need more tan. So maybe this week I'll try. Well, supposedly there's going to be a lot of sunny conditions. So hopefully I'm able to tan. But I did hear there is some rain coming up this week. So
1: I think so.
0: We'll see how it looks. But Alistair, today we got a very jam-packed show.
1: Oh.
0: There's a lot of live performances that are coming to the Michiana area, so we got to talk about them. You have to answer our question of the day.
1: Oh, no.
0: And we got to talk about how Spidey broke some records
1: over the weekend. If anyone is thinking about watching it and not sure, it is so worth it. Just go watch it.
0: It is really good.
1: And then if you want to do it even better, watch it in 3D. That's what I did. It was, like, insane.
0: Okay, I got you, Alistair. Well, we'll talk about that. And then, of course, it's August, so that means Spanish Word of the Day.
1: New song?
0: A little new song that I got for you.
1: Ugh, not as good as the original, but it's whatever.
0: Hey, we will see. But, Alistair, just before we get started, I got to talk to you about yesterday, something I did that felt illegal, but I don't think is legal. I mean, illegal,
1: sorry. My bad. Don't say.
0: Yesterday, so, at a gas station, half of the time, you know, when you park at the pump, what do?
1: I wait for the pump.
0: Yeah, but you get gas. You get gas. Yesterday, it was
1: busy. Did you just park at the pump and go into the gas station?
0: Yeah, I did that. And I don't know if it felt illegal, but it was also just a quick pit stop, go get a snack, and then I left.
1: Well, I don't think that's illegal so much as it's just making an inconvenience for everyone.
0: That's
1: else.
0: What I'm saying. I know it's definitely not illegal because it's just like, you know.
1: It's just a parking spot.
0: But am I in the wrong for doing something like that? Should I have parked?
1: Was the parking lot full?
0: No. I don't know. I was just like, I'm going to be quick. I literally pulled up to the gas station. It was if I went straight, I'd get out of the gas station too. So I was like, I'm going to just park at the farthest pump. Go inside real quick.
1: But were there many people like at the pumps?
0: You know, I mean, it was a pump. It was like 8 other pumps, and maybe 4 of them were filled. So, you know, was I in the wrong here? I don't think I was. It was just 2 seconds.
1: I feel like if it was more busy, you might be in the wrong. But I feel like since it was pretty empty, I feel like you're doing okay.
0: I think so. Yeah. Listeners, you let me know 574-535-7488. Should I have parked at the normal parking spot, or you know, does the pump count as a pit stop? I don't know. I didn't get gas, but hey, I did what I had to do.
1: Dude, that's still so funny.
0: Hey, I don't know, guys.
1: Went to the gas station, parked at a pump, and didn't get gas.
0: I asked them for
1: 2 gallons of Dr. Pepper on pump 3.
0: I don't know, guys. You let me know if that's something you do also. For now, we're going to keep going on with that music. I'm going to play a song that always wakes me up in the morning. It's after that weather forecast, so make sure you don't go anywhere. You're tuned into The Globe.
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0: Good morning, Michiana. I'm Eduardo with your 48-hour weather forecast. We're looking at a current temperature of 62 with a high of 81, a low of 58. Sunny conditions with a few clouds in the morning. On Tuesday, a high of 83, low of 60. More of those sunny conditions throughout the day. And Wednesday, a high of 83, low of 66. Partly cloudy in the morning with scattered showers in the afternoon. That's going to do it for your 48-hour weather forecast. Like I said, a song that wakes me up in the morning. It's by The Clash. Was featured in Stranger Things, and this is one that I love to listen to any time of the day. Should I stay or should I go?

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0: great and personal set closing out here on 91.1 The Globe. We heard one, of course, that wakes me up in the morning. We heard Charlie Crockett's latest, and of course, Yellow by Coldplay, one that I enjoy to listen to whenever here at The Globe. It's now 8:15. Alistair, it's the Monday morning breakfast blend. And well, it's time for us to talk about our sponsor, which is actually the Blue Gate Performing Arts Center. 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And one show that's coming up, Alistair, we have to be talking about is Mr. Paul Thorne himself.
1: Oh my gosh.
0: Do you know who Mr. Paul Thorne is?
1: No.
0: Yeah, of course, of course. So Paul Thorne, very well known in, you know, I would say definitely not in our lifetime, but I mean, I've heard him before and he's a great artist. He's very, I think, talented in the way of very acoustic instruments. So I love that. When any artist knows how to play the guitar, the piano, even the banjo, I'm a big fan of. The harmonica is one that is a whole different thing. But yeah, it's crazy to believe he used to be a pro boxer.
1: Mike Tyson.
0: Paul Thorne. And I mean, he looks like he'd be a boxer, I'm going to be honest with you. Yeah, I mean, I don't have a picture. It's just a music video where it kind of shows
2: him. Oh, yeah, he looks like a boxer.
0: Oh, he reminds me, who's that one actor that he was in the Fast and Furious movies and he's also like...
2: Vin Diesel?
0: Not Vin Diesel. The other guy. There's another guy that looks like him. I don't know why.
2: I would sign into my phone, but I think I have Instagram Reels at full volume.
0: Probably not what we want to do.
2: Man, I'm turning down my phone.
0: Oh, okay. But yeah, of course, Paul Thorne is going to be at the Blue Gate August 19th. That's a Wednesday at 7:30. I know, a Wednesday, kind of weird, but the Blue Gate is one of those perfect opportunities where you can just go spend it in an evening and then still get back home around like 10 and you enjoy your
2: Paul
0: night.
2: Paul Walker?
0: No, Statham? Yeah, I think that might be him.
2: That guy?
0: Exactly. That's what Paul Thorne reminds me of. Paul Thorne, you
2: he looks like that one guy who got, like, killed in Jurassic Park 3.
0: I don't know who that is.
2: Why is there a picture of
0: But yeah, Paul Thorne will be at the Blue Gate, 7:30, doors opening at 6:30.
2: Why is that there?
0: I don't know, man. But of course, if you want more information, that's thebluegate.com. You can get your tickets there also, or find more shows. There's a lot of sold-out shows coming out, so you might want to look a little bit ahead in August, maybe even October. For now, though, we'll be stepping aside. 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
0: Morning, Miss Shanna. I'm Eduardo with your 48-hour weather forecast. We're looking at a current temperature of 62, a high of 81, low of 58, sunny conditions with a few clouds in the morning. On Tuesday, a high of 83, low of 60, more of those sunny conditions throughout the day. And Wednesday, a high of 83, low of 66, partly cloudy in the morning with scattered showers in the afternoon. It's now time to kick it back to that culturally progressive music. And now it's going to be Tiff Merritt opening up this culturally progressive set. It's going to be with Someone to Watch the Band with Me. 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

0: John Prime, closing our culturally progressive set with this tune, Knocking on Your Screen Door. It's 8:30, and you're tuned in to the Monday Morning Breakfast Blend. We're looking at a current temperature of 62 and some beautiful, beautiful sunny conditions. I'm your DJ Eduardo. Alongside me, we got Alistair in studio. Alistair, it's time to answer today's question of the day.
1: Oh, gosh.
0: And this one is a little interesting. Kind of caught my eye yesterday.
1: Random question.
0: Very
1: I've never
0: random.
1: Heard.
0: But I think it's good because everyone has this. And what's the best fridge magnet you own?
1: Dude, it's so stupid.
0: It's an interesting question. I'll tell you that much.
1: I'm not talking about the question.
0: What are you? What? Okay.
1: I have one where it's like an ostrich.
0: Oh, okay.
1: With like a. With like a big like lump in its throat, and there's like a policeman, and it says, "Oh my goodness, my Guinness," and it's so stupid. I love it so much. It's like a guy. It's like a glass of Guinness in
0: the
1: guy's throat. It's so funny.
0: Oh, okay, okay. I mean, hey, that's a nice one. And do you enjoy that one a lot?
1: Yeah.
0: Okay.
1: Okay, sorry. I'm just thinking about it.
0: No, it's good. Okay,
1: I'll send you a picture when I get home.
0: I'm gonna need a picture for that. But of course. I gotta tell you mine because mine is definitely very cool. I love this one, and well, my parents. I guess it's my mom, the one that loves this one. So this is a turtle, basically.
1: Oh, no.
0: I mean, it's like a decent size, maybe like fits on your palm type.
1: I
0: of
1: like
0: deal.
1: Turtles.
0: Everyone does.
1: No one caught my reference.
0: And the actual like, you know, the back of it, or I guess the shell of it is hollow and it's clear. It's you know you can see inside to it, and it's from Myrtle Beach in Florida. Wait, Florida, South Carolina? I don't remember which one exactly, but it's Myrtle Beach.
1: Myrtle Beach. I don't know if that's Florida or South Carolina.
0: I was going to say, I think it's Florida, but I don't remember exactly. But we went there, and there's this guy who basically, you would be able to take a little bit of the ocean with you.
1: That's kind of tough, actually.
0: So what it does, at the top, it has a little tiny hole where, like, water goes in, and you take a little bit of the ocean with you with this sea turtle and hang it up. On your fridge. And that is my iconic magnet that we have.
1: Holy child.
0: We love it. It's a great magnet. It looks really cool. It's a great, like, starter to a conversation. Because it's so cool. I've never had a magnet like that. That you can take something, literally something, from across the freaking world. Down south. All the way up north. So, that's one of my personal favorites.
1: Snowflake.
0: Snowflakes would be really cool.
1: I brought a snowflake from up north and it just turned into water.
0: Well, you know, that is true. That does happen. That does happen. But listeners, you can answer today's question of the day. You can call in at 574-535-7488, or you even got the opportunity to answer on our social medias. It's Facebook, 91.1 The Globe, and Blue Sky at globeradio.org. Let me know, what is that magnet? If you send me a picture also, that'd be spectacular. For now, we'll be stepping aside.
1: No,
0: literally.
1: No, we won't.
0: But of course, stepping aside,
1: we'll
0: we got more culturally progressive tunes on the way. After the weather forecast, one thing right, but don't on the globe.
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0: Good morning, Michiana. I'm Eduardo with your 48-hour weather forecast. A high of 81, low of 58. Sunny conditions with a few clouds in the morning. On Tuesday, a high of 83, low of 60. More of those sunny conditions throughout the day. And Wednesday, a high of 83, low of 66. Partly cloudy in the morning. Some scattered showers in the afternoon. That's going to do it for your 48-hour weather forecast.

0: That's Kacey Musgraves closing out our culturally progressive set. And just before her, we heard Noah Kahan. But of course, middle of nowhere was that tune's name. I'm your DJ Eduardo. It's 8:45. We're looking at a current temperature of 64. Some beautiful sunny conditions. A great time to enjoy some of those sun ray heat.
1: That's not a word.
0: The rays?
1: You keep making up words.
0: Is it the rays? The rays, yeah, right? That's the thing.
1: Yeah, it's sun
0: rays. The sun's rays and the heat that they give us. Right, that may, I guess I just said it weird, but
1: same guy who says wind chills, by the way.
0: Hey man, well, I'm not the meteorologist, but of course what I can tell you for a fact is that Spider-Man has been breaking some records.
1: I can't blame it.
0: Dude, I cannot blame it either. The new Spider-Man movie has been breaking some records in the box office just this weekend alone. So, it's estimated, at least domestically, they've been doing 355 million buckaroonies over its first opening weekend.
1: Big potato stuff.
0: Big potato stuff for sure. And it's now the second biggest domestic debut of all time.
1: Behind
0: Avengers Endgame.
1: Oh, that's funny.
0: Yes, just behind it by actually 357 million is what the Avengers is at.
1: Jeez.
0: So basically 2 million, I mean, give or take if my math is right. But, of course.
1: So you might have like a passing.
0: A little bit, but internationally, it's doing just as good. It is currently also at number 2, but you won't believe which one is in front of it.
1: Avatar.
0: No, the same movie, Avengers Endgame.
1: Oh my gosh.
0: Right in front of it.
1: It's got to be rage bait.
0: Yeah, well, you know, just a little bit. But of course, it did break records with Sony. It became one of the pictures' biggest opening weekend in history. No matter what other movie, this has been the biggest movie. I mean, come on. It was going to be a huge movie. But the way they did it, wow. Hey man,
1: it is also a really good movie.
0: It's a great movie. It's a good one. I always say it ran me through all the emotions.
1: It did. As someone who's watched it, it's insane.
0: Oh, it's very insane. Currently sitting at 90% on the critic scores on Rotten Tomatoes and listed as an A on CinemaScore.
1: It's a really good movie.
0: Yes, it is a really good movie. It is one of those that if you're thinking about it, don't think about
1: it. It's so worth
0: it. Just go, man. So, hey. Good for Spider-Man. Great for, I think definitely Marvel needed this, to be honest with you.
1: Yeah.
0: Needed this.
1: Especially after the new Avengers, yeah.
0: Yeah, we'll see. We will see. But of course, great movie. Good one to watch if you're trying to take the kids. It's a fun one. It's a fun one to watch. But of course, for now, we'll be stepping aside.
1: Guess, bro.
0: We got more tunes on the way. It's Little 15, Depeche Mode. Weather forecast, so don't go anywhere.
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0: Morning, Michigan. I'm Eduardo with your 48-hour weather forecast. We're looking at a current temperature of 64, the high of 81, low of 58, sunny conditions with a few clouds in the morning. On Tuesday, a high of 83, low of 60, more of those sunny conditions throughout the day. And Wednesday, a high of 83, low of 66, partly cloudy in the morning with scattered showers in the afternoon. That's your 48-hour weather forecast. Little 15, Depeche Mode.

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1: Well, here's my final serenade. He is a gun and he is a blade. He is a picture that I saved for too long.

0: Mumford and Sons closing out our culturally progressive set with here and Chris Stapleton alongside them. You're tuned in to 91.1 The Globe. It's on top of the hour, 9 o'clock on this Monday morning breakfast blend. I'm your DJ Eduardo. Alongside me, Alistair, been with me for the past hour. Alistair, how we feeling?
1: Doing pretty good.
0: Good. Has the monster, what is it? A monster? Yeah. The energy drink, has it been kicking in?
1: It's a coffee.
0: It's a coffee, of course.
1: It's just a canned coffee. It's not even a monster.
0: That's crazy. Not a monster. Of course not. But, of course, Alistair, hey, at least you're awake and you're up. You're not sleeping. But, of course, during this next hour, Alistair, we still got another jam-packed hour. We got our Spanish word of the day in 15 minutes. You've been rocking on that. We'll see if you can keep that streak high.
1: Yes, sir.
0: We will see. We got, of course, to let you know about some of our, I would say live concerts that are coming to around the area, around the Michiana area. Of course, more specifically to Goshen Brewing Company.
1: Yeah.
0: Of course, first Fridays this week.
1: Oh, I forgot about that.
0: First Fridays is this week, so we will be talking about that, letting you know what's going on. It's definitely an active first Friday, so
1: yeah.
0: Keep your ears peeled. For now, we'll be kicking it back to our culturally progressive music.
1: Yeah, ears peeled.
0: Yeah, keep your ears peeled, man.
1: Okay.
0: Not your eyes. Keep your ears peeled. For now, though, we'll kick it back to that music.
1: Holy shit!
0: It's the Globe on 91.1.
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0: Good morning, Michiana. I'm Eduardo with your 48-hour weather forecast. We're looking at a current temperature of 64 with a high of 81, low of 58. Sunny conditions with a few clouds in the morning. On Tuesday, a high of 83, low of 60. More of those sunny conditions throughout the day. And Wednesday, a high of 83, low of 66. Partly cloudy in the morning with scattered showers in the afternoon. It's now time to kick it back to that music with Mike Campbell and the Dirty Knobs. It's No Regrets on The Globe.

wrong place at the wrong time. Hatred is a curse and prejudice.

This is Richard Kaufman, class of 1968 and WGCS alum. You're tuned in to 91.1 The Globe, culturally progressive music.

0: Constantinople closing out with a very interesting ending there. That's Echo and the Bunnymen. It's now 9:15 on your Monday morning breakfast. But Alistair, that was interesting.
1: That ending kind of spooky. Kind of gave me chills, yo. Especially what we were talking about before that. Yeah, jeez. I know.
0: Very interesting. It reminded me a lot of the boats that passed by and they just...
1: Foghorn?
0: Yeah, those ones. Reminded me of that. I don't know why. But, well, it is now 9:15. And, well, if you
1: That's
0: know
1: funny.
0: My breakfast ones, you know it's time for our Spanish word of the day. And today we have a different bed, a little bit more movement, and something I think, Alistair, you'll end up liking a lot. For today we have
1: a video game's music for a second.
0: No, this is not a video game music. This is an actual song, but we're using it as our bed. It's a lot of movement, I'll tell you that's one. This one is the dancing of merengue is what it's called. It's very side-to-side, very quick little steps. But of course, I think this one goes head-to-head with a month ago, what I had. So, we will see. But for today, we're doing a Spanish slang word of the day. Another one. We'll see if you get this one, Alistair. For today's Spanish slang word of the day, we have ruco. Ruco. Yes.
1: R-U-C-O.
0: Exactly.
1: Caught it.
0: Ruco. Ruco has four different meanings, but one of these is correct. We have ruckus. We have a raccoon.
1: Oh, I like that one.
0: We have a bird. Or we have an old person.
1: Can you tell me what it means not in slang?
0: No, this one doesn't have an English translation.
1: So it's just straight up slang?
0: Very straight up slang.
1: Okay, so if it doesn't have a name, then it couldn't be raccoon.
0: Could it?
1: Because raccoons already have a name.
0: Do they now?
1: Okay, so stop it.
0: I was going to say, you would be surprised.
1: So what, raccoons don't have a name?
0: You'd
1: they just don't
0: surprised.
1: Exist, yeah? I'm going to say... What were they again? It was raccoon, old
0: was
1: people, then the other two were...
0: Ruckus and bird. Remember, slang sometimes?
1: Okay,
0: it
1: so wait.
0: Word,
1: yesterday... Yesterday... Wait, we were here yesterday. Friday, it was what, the third one? Third option?
0: I don't remember, to be honest with you.
1: I think it was. And then knowing you, I think you just go down the line with your answer. So I'm going to say old people.
0: Old people. Okay. Sounds good. Interesting.
1: You just go down the line. It's just A, B, C, D every time.
0: Not exactly, but you know what? We'll see. For today's Spanish slang word of the day, you decided to pick old people.
1: Yes, sir.
0: Interesting. Is there any other thinking of why old
1: nope.
0: people? Interesting. Well, for today's Spanish slang word of the day, you are correct, Alistair.
1: Yes.
0: Ruco
1: yes.
0: means an
1: yes.
0: old person.
1: Yes.
0: An old person. Yes, yes, yes. Interesting how you got that one. That's...
1: Well, because you always like go A, B, C, D every week.
0: Okay. Interesting.
1: There's no difference. It's just always the same.
0: I was going to say, I don't know if I do, but interesting. I guess maybe I have been doing that. Maybe.
1: You do.
0: Congratulations. You got another Spanish slang word. I was going to say slang word of the day.
1: Slang word of the day.
0: A Spanish slang word of the day. But Alistair, for now, we got to kick it back to that music. We got to let this one go and go back because we got Ballad of the Texas Gentleman.
1: Ooh,
0: one of Ryan Bingham's latest. It is a good one. It is a good one.
1: Yee-haw,
0: it's after the break on the Globe.
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0: Good morning, Michiana. I'm Eduardo with your 48-hour weather forecast. A current temperature of 64 with a high of 81, low of 58. Sunny conditions with a few clouds in the morning. On Tuesday, a high of 83, low of 60. More of those sunny conditions throughout the day. And Wednesday, a high of 83, low of 66. Partly cloudy in the morning with scattered showers in the afternoon. That's your 48-hour weather forecast. And like I said, it's time to kick it back to Ryan Bingham's, one of his latest tunes that he's worked on. It's Ballad of the Texas Gentleman. If you want to enjoy more tunes like this, you know, keep listening to The Globe. And if you want to listen to your very own, 574-535-7488. 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

0: the Roosevelts closing out our culturally progressive set. Good morning. That was hard to believe. And you're tuned in to what's not hard to believe. It's 91.1 The Globe, the Monday Morning Breakfast Blend. I'm your DJ Eduardo. Alongside me, we got Alistair in studio. Alistair, we've been talking about a whole bunch of things going on around the world.
1: Yes, sir.
0: We got to talk about what's going on just, I mean, I would say, not
1: just
0: exactly.
1: Down the road.
0: I was going to say sort of down the road.
1: Just about really, a mile down the road.
0: Give or take, yeah, something like that. It's at Goshen Brewing Company because they're having their free Wednesday music series. And this time, they're bringing an Indiana band. Yes, Nick Dittmeyer and the Sawdusters, this band right here. It's actually from Indiana.
1: Very bouncy.
0: Very groovy tune, I'll say that much for sure. But I kind of like them. I've heard them before at Goshen Brewing Company. Not their first time there. They're a good time, I gotta say. They're a good time. But they are from Indiana. I think it's very cool when they bring bands that are from Indiana.
1: I figured out what that intro reminds me of, and if anybody listening gets this, call in and let me know, because this is elite ball, but it reminds me of the intro to Emmett Otter's Jug Band Christmas.
0: Emmett Otter's? I do not know that, so not too familiar with that one, to be honest with you. Someone will. 574-535-7488.
1: While you're there, request a song.
0: You got the reference. But of course, if you want to tune in to Nick Dittmeyer and the Sawdusters, it's going to go on this Wednesday. They're going to be rocking out on the lawn stage. Hopefully, there's no rain. Some forecasted on the day, but it does seem like it will be later in the afternoon.
1: Wait, couldn't they just move inside, though?
0: They can, but it's so much better when you're outside, dude. Trust.
1: I know
0: it's
1: that.
0: So much better.
1: Dude, throw back to when GBCO did the outside movies every month.
0: Oh, yeah. That was really cool. That was really cool.
1: I don't know what happened to that, but...
0: Well, you know, man.
1: I think it stopped at COVID.
0: It happens. It does happen. But, of course, if you want to check that out, starts this Wednesday at 7 o'clock, runs until 9 p.m. You can enjoy some live music by Nick Dittmeyer and the Sawdusters at Goshen Brewing Company. For now, we'll kick it back into our culturally progressive music. It's Bella White with her single, Stuff, after the weather forecast.
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0: Good morning, Michiana. I'm Eduardo with your 48-hour weather forecast. A high of 81, low of 58. Sunny conditions with a few clouds in the morning. On Tuesday, a high of 83, low of 60. More of those sunny conditions throughout the day. And Wednesday, a high of 83, low of 66. Partly cloudy in the morning. Some scattered showers in the afternoon. That's going to do it for your 48-hour weather forecast.

0: You're tuned in to 91.1 The Globe. You just heard Pull Some Strings. That's Brakefield closing out our culturally progressive set. I'm your DJ Eduardo on this Monday morning breakfast blend. You've listened to Alistair, but now I'm happy to say that our general manager, Tony,
1: press the button.
0: In the studio.
2: Hello.
0: Tony, what's going on?
2: Oh, my button disappeared.
1: Are you serious?
0: Well, yeah, that happens every now and then. Well, oh, Tony, man. How is it going? Is it a lot? I feel like it's kind of humid in here. Is it just me?
3: It does feel a little humid.
1: I don't want to say that
3: it's nice,
1: like,
3: outside.
0: Yeah.
3: Which
0: nice.
3: Probably means the air conditioning is not working as hard.
0: Well, you know.
1: We're working it off.
0: You know how it goes, Tony. But yeah. I kind of, dude, we need to have like an outdoor setup of the globe.
1: That'd be
0: really
1: fire.
0: Cool. Can we put it
1: no,
0: on the
1: because
0: roof?
1: Because think about it, like, what would happen if like a car came by that was super loud?
0: I mean, you know, the natural environment.
3: It would be the ambiance.
0: You know,
1: oh,
0: the ambiance.
1: Gosh.
0: Instead of silence and the wind. It'd be cars.
3: Of course.
1: And the
0: I don't
1: wind.
0: Know. I wouldn't be so mad about it. But
3: you
0: hey.
3: Know, a few Jake breaks every now and then.
0: You know. Oh, there's a lot of those. I'll tell you that much. Those you can even hear through the walls. So, you know, those are very common. But of course, one thing that is also where you can hear a lot of cars is on First
1: Pixar.
0: Fridays.
1: Oh,
0: no. It's on First Fridays here in downtown Goshen. I'm getting ready, guys.
3: Oh, yeah?
0: I played pickleball on Friday, and I was like, all right, I got to get ready for this tournament.
1: We're locked and loaded.
0: Dude, me and my girlfriend, I told her, we got to get ready, because if we play, we got to do well.
1: Yes, this
0: we gotta
1: is true.
0: Do well, because we're representing the globe,
1: mm-hmm.
0: if anything.
1: You need to get, like, globe, like, paddles.
0: Globe paddles?
1: They have, like, the globe logo on
3: them. Get the logo on that.
0: That'd be kind of cool. That'd be kind of cool. I can't even
1: There should just be, like, a globe pickleball team.
0: A globe pickleball team. I mean, I know Anna would definitely say
1: I'll
0: yes.
1: Do it. I'll do it.
0: Hey, Alistair say yes. I was going to say, we need a good team, though.
1: It's enough for doubles.
0: That's true. But, hey, we'll see. If you're someone that likes pickleball, it's a newer sport that I feel like it's quite easy to pick up.
1: It is. It's there's, like, some rules that are weird.
0: Oh, definitely.
1: It's not understandable.
0: Oh, definitely. It's an easy one to pick up. And they're also, if you're not the biggest fan of pickleball, there's also going to be a chance to climb a boulder.
3: You know, pickleball players don't eat very well. You know why?
0: What?
1: Pickle.
3: Because they have to stay out of the kitchen.
0: Okay, Tony, that's a good one. Yeah, the kitchen. That is true.
1: They wait, I don't get it. No,
0: they need to stay back. They need to stay back. Okay, Tony, I got you with that.
1: Because pickle.
0: You. But of course, there's going to be a lot more things. If you're just one that just wants to go relax, enjoy some food, all that and more, of course, at downtown Goshen. I got to say, for us to have a First Fridays is really cool. When I talk to anybody that's not from Goshen about First
1: There's
0: Fridays.
1: There's like no First Fridays anywhere else.
0: Dude, they're like, what are you talking about? The town gets together and has fun. I'm
1: the
0: like,
1: community hey. In Goshen is great.
0: Okay.
1: I love it here.
0: We are a tight-knit community. That's how you say that, right?
1: Yeah.
0: Tight-knit? Right, yeah, of course.
1: But back to keep your ears peeled.
0: Hey, there you go. That's one. But of course, if you want to enjoy First Fridays happening this Friday, August 7th from 5 to 9 p.m., Goshen Games, that's the theme. We'll see what more games they have. Hopefully they have more like little interactive games. But for now, we'll be stepping aside. We got more culturally progressive tunes on the way. It's Shadows and Tall Trees by U2. After that, weather.
1: U2's good.
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0: Morning, Michiana. I'm Eduardo with your 48-hour weather forecast. We're looking at a current temperature of 67, a high of 81, low of 58. Sunny conditions with a few clouds in the morning. On Tuesday, a high of 83, low of 60. More of those sunny conditions throughout the day. And Wednesday, a high of 83, low of 66. Partly cloudy in the morning with scattered showers in the afternoon. That's going to do it for your 48-hour weather forecast. You two up next. Their single, Shadows and Tall Trees. Let's look.

0: Top of the hour, 10 o'clock on your Monday morning breakfast blend. That was Monrovia closing out with Heavy Foot. And yes, it is now time to say our goodbyes on this Monday morning breakfast blend. Alistair and Tony alongside your DJ Eduardo. Alistair, you've been with me for the past 2 hours, Tony?
1: I just show up.
0: Show
1: up for the end.
0: That's awesome. That's awesome, Tony. But it is now time to say goodbye. We'll be back tomorrow. It'll be the same show, me and Alistair, on the Tuesday morning breakfast blend.
2: When is Joey back?
0: He comes back, I think, next week, give or take. Okay. We will see. He told me he has a lot of fun stories he's going to bring back.
1: Lots of fun from Arizona.
0: Supposedly.
1: All right.
2: I didn't know you could have fun in Arizona.
0: Hey, man, it's Arizona. There's something to do everywhere. But, of course, if you're enjoying the day, we're looking at a current temperature of 70, sunny conditions. A great day to step outside and enjoy some of those, some of that sunshine. I need more sunshine. I need to get a little more darker. That's for sure. Maybe hitting the tanning bed a little more. But, of course, everyone have a good rest of your day. Be back tomorrow, same time, to enjoy more of this of the Tuesday morning breakfast blend. I'll be your DJ. I'll be your host. Alistair will be alongside me. Maybe, Alistair, tomorrow you can get on some sports and some news.
2: Maybe.
0: And we'll see. We will see. Tony, will you be joining us tomorrow?
1: Maybe.
0: Okay. Sounds good.
1: Look at my calendar. Yeah.
0: He's a busy man, guys. He's a busy man. But, of course, have a good rest of your day. For Alistair, Tony, and Eduardo, we're all saying peace.
1: Peace.
2: See you later.
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0: Good morning, Michiana. I'm Eduardo with your 48-hour weather forecast. A high of 81, low of 58. Sunny conditions with a few clouds in the morning. On Tuesday, a high of 83, low of 60. More of those sunny conditions throughout the day. And Wednesday, a high of 83, low of 66. Partly cloudy in the morning. Some scattered showers in the afternoon. That's going to do it for your 48-hour weather forecast.
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2: Good morning, Michiana. I'm Eduardo with your 48-hour weather forecast. A high of 81, low of 58. Sunny conditions with a few clouds in the morning. On Tuesday, a high of 83, low of 60. More of those sunny conditions throughout the day. And Wednesday, a high of 83, low of 66. Partly cloudy in the morning. Some scattered showers in the afternoon. That's going to do it for your 48-hour weather forecast.

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1: Good morning, Michiana. I'm Eduardo with your 48-hour weather forecast. A high of 81, low of 58. Sunny conditions with a few clouds in the morning. On Tuesday, a high of 83, low of 60. More of those sunny conditions throughout the day. And Wednesday, a high of 83, low of 66. Partly cloudy in the morning. Some scattered showers in the afternoon. That's going to do it for your 48-hour weather forecast.

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5: Good morning, Michiana. I'm Eduardo with your 48-hour weather forecast. A high of 81, low of 58. Sunny conditions with a few clouds in the morning. On Tuesday, a high of 83, low of 60. More of those sunny conditions throughout the day. And Wednesday, a high of 83, low of 66. Partly cloudy in the morning. Some scattered showers in the afternoon. That's going to do it for your 48-hour weather forecast.

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1: Good morning, Michiana. I'm Eduardo with your 48-hour weather forecast. A high of 81, low of 58. Sunny conditions with a few clouds in the morning. On Tuesday, a high of 83, low of 60. More of those sunny conditions throughout the day. And Wednesday, a high of 83, low of 66. Partly cloudy in the morning. Some scattered showers in the afternoon. That's going to do it for your 48-hour weather forecast.

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1: Good morning, Michigan. I'm Eduardo with your 48-hour weather forecast. A high of 81, low of 58. Sunny conditions with a few clouds in the morning. On Tuesday, a high of 83, low of 60. More of those sunny conditions throughout the day. And Wednesday, a high of 83, low of 66. Partly cloudy in the morning. Some scattered showers in the afternoon. That's going to do it for your 48-hour weather forecast.

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8: Good afternoon, Michigan. I'm Alistair with your 48-hour weather forecast. Today, we have a high of 81 and a low of 58 with plenty of sunshine. Tomorrow, on Tuesday, we have a high of 83 and a low of 60 with clear skies. Similar on Wednesday with a high of 83 and a low of 66, some clouds throughout the day. It's going to do it for your afternoon weather forecast. 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
1: How's it going, everybody? I'm Alistair with the afternoon weather forecast. Today, we have a high of 81 and a low of 58 with plenty of sunshine. Tomorrow, that's Tuesday, we have a high of 83 and a low of 60 with clear skies. Similar temperatures on Wednesday, we have a high of 83 and a low of 66 with partly cloudy during the day. That's going to do it for your afternoon weather forecast. 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

Good afternoon, Michigan. I'm Alistair with your 48-hour weather forecast. Today, we have a high of 81 and a low of 58 with plenty of sunshine. Tomorrow, on Tuesday, we have a high of 83 and a low of 60 with clear skies. Similar on Wednesday with a high of 83 and a low of 66, some clouds throughout the day. That's going to do it for your afternoon weather forecast. 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
2: How's it going, everybody? I'm Alistair with the afternoon weather forecast. Today, we have a high of 81 and a low of 58 with plenty of sunshine. Tomorrow, that's Tuesday, we have a high of 83 and a low of 60 with clear skies. Similar temperatures on Wednesday, we have a high of 83 and a low of 66 with partly cloudy during the day. That's going to do it for your afternoon weather forecast. 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
3: How's it going, Michigan? I'm Alistair with your afternoon weather forecast. Today we have a high of 81 and a low of 58 with plenty of sunshine. Tomorrow, that's Tuesday, we have a high of 83 and a low of 60 with clear skies. Similar temperatures on Wednesday with a high of 83 and a low of 66 with some clouds throughout the day. It's going to do it for your afternoon weather forecast. 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
3: Good afternoon, Michigan. I'm Alistair with your 48-hour weather forecast. Today, we have a high of 81 and a low of 58 with plenty of sunshine. Tomorrow, on Tuesday, we have a high of 83 and a low of 60 with clear skies. Similar on Wednesday with a high of 83 and a low of 66, some clouds throughout the day. That's going to do it for your afternoon weather forecast. 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
1: How's it going, everybody? I'm Alistair with the afternoon weather forecast. Today, we have a high of 81 and a low of 58 with plenty of sunshine. Tomorrow, that's Tuesday, we have a high of 83 and a low of 60 with clear skies. Similar temperatures on Wednesday, we have a high of 83 and a low of 66 with partly cloudy during the day. That's going to do it for your afternoon weather forecast. 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
2: How's it going, Michigan? I'm Alistair with your afternoon weather forecast. Today we have a high of 81 and a low of 58 with plenty of sunshine. Tomorrow, that's Tuesday, we have a high of 83 and a low of 60 with clear skies. Similar temperatures on Wednesday with a high of 83 and a low of 66 with some clouds throughout the day. It's going to do it for your afternoon weather forecast. 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
1: 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Thousands of residents across Michiana are dealing with the aftermath of Monday's severe weather, as powerful storms brought heavy rain, damaging winds, and widespread power outages. Utility crews are working to restore electricity, but many homes and businesses remain in the dark as cleanup efforts continue across the region. Beaveroo CEO Jeff Love failed to appear in court Monday as former Warsaw employees say they're still waiting on unpaid wages following the restaurant's sudden closure. Love, Beaveroo, and Leeson Capital were summoned in a lawsuit alleging he owes Rockford, Illinois landlord more than $600,000. Love and his attorney did not appear at the hearing. A Plymouth woman is dead after a car crash between her car and a semi-truck. Investigators say 72-year-old Donna Warren's Ford Focus was traveling eastbound on 9A when it entered the path of a southbound semi-truck. Warren was the only person in the car and was later pronounced dead.
2: 91.1 The Globe acknowledges that we broadcast from Goshen College on the traditional land of the Potawatomi and Miami peoples, past and present. We honor with gratitude the land itself and the people who have stewarded it throughout the generations.
1: Good afternoon, Michigan. I'm Alistair with your 48-hour weather forecast. Today, we have a high of 81 and a low of 58 with plenty of sunshine. Tomorrow, on Tuesday, we have a high of 83 and a low of 60 with clear skies. Similar on Wednesday with a high of 83 and a low of 66, some clouds throughout the day. That's going to do it for your afternoon weather forecast. 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

0: 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The Chicago Cubs stumped the St. Louis Cardinals 7-3 in their series opener. Alex Bregman led the night for the Cubs, and the third baseman had a homer, two doubles, and drove in two runs on Monday night. The series will continue today with first pitch set for 7:45. On Sunday, the wife of Kansas City Chiefs offensive coordinator Eric Bieniemy is recovering from serious injuries after allegedly being shot by their son. Virginia authorities say 27-year-old Elijah Bieniemy is facing malicious wounding and firearm charges. 57-year-old Mia Bieniemy was shot in the chest and arm. And the New York Yankees beat the White Sox at 9-5 in Chicago. Yankees catcher Eli Sanchez hit his first career homer after going deep with a 3-run shot in the top of the 8th. The White Sox were able to rally back by the 5th inning but weren't able to seal the deal. Game 2 of the series will continue today starting at 7:40.
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3: How's it going, everybody? I'm Alistair with the afternoon weather forecast. Today, we have a high of 81 and a low of 58 with plenty of sunshine. Tomorrow, that's Tuesday, we have a high of 83 and a low of 60 with clear skies. Similar temperatures on Wednesday, we have a high of 83 and a low of 66 with partly cloudy during the day. That's going to do it for your afternoon weather forecast. 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

0: 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According to the Berrien County Sheriff's Office, investigators contacted more than 50 people during the operation as part of an effort to combat sex trafficking. Emergency crews responded to a residential fire near the intersection of Adams Road and East Richmond Road in Niles Township. According to Berrien County Dispatch, the call was received around 6:37 at night. Roads in the area have been closed as firefighters work at the scene. The Niles Township Fire Department is leading the response with assistance from Buchanan and Niles Fire Departments. Additional information on the case of the fire, on the cause of the fire, and any injuries have not yet been released. Thousands of residents across Michiana are dealing with the aftermath of Monday's severe weather, as powerful storms brought heavy rain, damaging winds, and widespread power outages. Utility crews are working to restore electricity, but many homes and businesses remain in the dark as cleanup continues across the region.
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0: How's it going, Michiana? I'm Alistair with your afternoon weather forecast. Today we have a high of 81 and a low of 58 with plenty of sunshine. Tomorrow, that's Tuesday, we have a high of 83 and a low of 60 with clear skies. Similar temperatures on Wednesday with a high of 83 and a low of 66 with some clouds throughout the day. That's going to do it for your afternoon weather forecast. Let's get you back to the music on 91.1 The Globe, your home for culturally progressive music.

0: 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The French soccer legend Zinedine Zidane ruled the field while wearing the boots, but now will wear the suit as he's been appointed as France's newest head coach. Zidane has won a 1998 World Cup as a player and three Champions Leagues as a coach of Real Madrid. Zidane says it's an immense joy to take charge of the team he starred for. And planning is already ramping up for Super Bowl 64 in Nashville. Federal officials say they're working years in advance to prepare for the massive event. The FBI say they're using lessons learned from the recent FIFA World Cup to shape security plans when the Super Bowl comes to Music City in 2030. And on Sunday, 27-year-old Elijah Benemy, son of Kansas City Chiefs offensive coordinator Eric Benemy, is facing malicious wounding and firearm charges after allegedly shooting his mother in the chest and arm at their home on Sunday night. 57-year-old Mia Bienemy is recovering from serious injuries, and there's no update on her current condition.
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2: Good afternoon, Michigan. I'm Alistair with your 48-hour weather forecast. Today, we have a high of 81 and a low of 58 with plenty of sunshine. Tomorrow, on Tuesday, we have a high of 83 and a low of 60 with clear skies. Similar on Wednesday with a high of 83 and a low of 66, some clouds throughout the day. It's going to do it for your afternoon weather forecast. 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
1: 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Thousands of residents across Michiana are dealing with the aftermath of Monday's severe weather, as powerful storms brought heavy rain, damaging winds, and widespread power outages. Utility crews are working to restore electricity, but many homes and businesses remain in the dark as cleanup efforts continue across the region. Beaveroo CEO Jeff Love failed to appear in court Monday as former Warsaw employees say they're still waiting on unpaid wages following the restaurant's sudden closure. Love, Beaveroo, and Leeson Capital were summoned in a lawsuit alleging he owes Rockford, Illinois landlord more than $600,000. Love and his attorney did not appear at the hearing. A Plymouth woman is dead after a car crash between her car and a semi-truck. Investigators say 72-year-old Donna Warren's Ford Focus was traveling eastbound on 9A when it entered the path of a southbound semi-truck. Warren was the only person in the car and was later pronounced dead.
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1: How's it going, everybody? I'm Alistair with the afternoon weather forecast. Today, we have a high of 81 and a low of 58 with plenty of sunshine. Tomorrow, that's Tuesday, we have a high of 83 and a low of 60 with clear skies. Similar temperatures on Wednesday, we have a high of 83 and a low of 66 with partly cloudy during the day. That's going to do it for your afternoon weather forecast. 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

0: 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The Chicago Cubs stumped the St. Louis Cardinals 7-3 in their series opener. Alex Bregman led the night for the Cubs, and the third baseman had a homer, two doubles, and drove in two runs on Monday night. The series will continue today with first pitch set for 7:45. On Sunday, the wife of Kansas City Chiefs offensive coordinator Eric Bieniemy is recovering from serious injuries after allegedly being shot by their son. Virginia authorities say 27-year-old Elijah Bieniemy is facing malicious wounding and firearm charges. 57-year-old Mia Bieniemy was shot in the chest and arm. And the New York Yankees beat the White Sox at 9-5 in Chicago. Yankees catcher Eli Sanchez hit his first career homer after going deep with a 3-run shot in the top of the 8th. The White Sox were able to rally back by the 5th inning but weren't able to seal the deal. Game 2 of the series will continue today starting at 7:40.
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3: How's it going, Michigan? I'm Alistair with your afternoon weather forecast. Today we have a high of 81 and a low of 58 with plenty of sunshine. Tomorrow, that's Tuesday, we have a high of 83 and a low of 60 with clear skies. Similar temperatures on Wednesday with a high of 83 and a low of 66 with some clouds throughout the day. It's going to do it for your afternoon weather forecast. 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

0: 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According to the Berrien County Sheriff's Office, investigators contacted more than 50 people during the operation as part of an effort to combat sex trafficking. Emergency crews responded to a residential fire near the intersection of Adams Road and East Bertrand Road in Niles Township. According to the Berrien County Dispatch, the call was received around 6:37 at night. Roads in the area have been closed as firefighters work at the scene. The Niles Township Fire Department is leading the response with assistance from Buchanan and Niles Fire Departments. Additional information on the case of the fire, on the cause of the fire, and any injuries have not yet been released. Thousands of residents across Michiana are dealing with the aftermath of Monday's severe weather, as powerful storms brought heavy rain, damaging winds, and widespread power outages. Utility crews are working to restore electricity, but many homes and businesses remain in the dark as cleanup continues across the region.
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0: Good afternoon, Michigan. I'm Alistair with your 48-hour weather forecast. Today, we have a high of 81 and a low of 58 with plenty of sunshine. Tomorrow, on Tuesday, we have a high of 83 and a low of 60 with clear skies. Similar on Wednesday with a high of 83 and a low of 66, some clouds throughout the day. That's going to do it for your afternoon weather forecast. 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

0: 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The French soccer legend Zinedine Zidane ruled the field while wearing the boots, but now will wear the suit as he's been appointed as France's newest head coach. Zidane has won a 1998 World Cup as a player and three Champions Leagues as a coach of Real Madrid. Zidane says it's an immense joy to take charge of the team he starred for. And planning is already ramping up for Super Bowl 64 in Nashville. Federal officials say they're working years in advance to prepare for the massive event. The FBI say they're using lessons learned from the recent FIFA World Cup to shape security plans when the Super Bowl comes to Music City in 2030. And on Sunday, 27-year-old Elijah Benamy, son of Kansas City Chiefs offensive coordinator Eric Benamy, is facing malicious wounding and firearm charges after allegedly shooting his mother in the chest and arm at their home on Sunday night. 57-year-old Mia Bienemy is recovering from serious injuries, and there's no update on her current condition.
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4: How's it going, everybody? I'm Alistair with the afternoon weather forecast. Today, we have a high of 81 and a low of 58 with plenty of sunshine. Tomorrow, that's Tuesday, we have a high of 83 and a low of 60 with clear skies. Similar temperatures on Wednesday, we have a high of 83 and a low of 66 with partly cloudy during the day. That's going to do it for your afternoon weather forecast. 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
3: Good evening, Michiana. I'm Eduardo with your 48-hour weather forecast. We're heading to our low of 61. We'll see sunny skies for the rest of the evening. Tuesday, a high of 82, a low of 60. More of those sunny conditions all throughout the day. And Wednesday, a high of 82, low of 63. Mostly cloudy with showers in the afternoon. That's going to do it for your 48-hour weather forecast. 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
2: Good evening, Michiana. I'm Eduardo with your 48-hour weather forecast. We're heading to our low of 61. We'll see sunny skies for the rest of the evening. Tuesday, a high of 82, a low of 60. More of those sunny conditions all throughout the day. And Wednesday, a high of 82, low of 63. Mostly cloudy with showers in the afternoon. That's going to do it for your 48-hour weather forecast. 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
1: 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I'm Eduardo with your 48-hour weather forecast. We're heading to our low of 61. We'll see sunny skies for the rest of the evening. Tuesday, a high of 82, a low of 60. More of those sunny conditions all throughout the day. And Wednesday, a high of 82, a low of 63. Mostly cloudy with showers in the afternoon. That's going to do it for your 48-hour weather forecast. 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
4: Good evening, Michiana. I'm Eduardo with your 48-hour weather forecast. We're heading to our low of 61. We'll see sunny skies for the rest of the evening. Tuesday, a high of 82, a low of 60. More of those sunny conditions all throughout the day. And Wednesday, a high of 82, a low of 63. Mostly cloudy with showers in the afternoon. That's going to do it for your 48-hour weather forecast. 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

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Hatred is a curse. It

0: that wraps up another great set of Globe Tracks on 91.1. My name is Maren, and I hope your night is going well. Coming up next, I've got your weather forecast and then more music on the way. This is The Globe.
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3: Good evening, Michiana. I'm Eduardo with your 48-hour weather forecast. We're heading to our low of 61. We'll see sunny skies for the rest of the evening. Tuesday, a high of 82, a low of 60. More of those sunny conditions all throughout the day. And Wednesday, a high of 82, a low of 63. Mostly cloudy with showers in the afternoon. That's going to do it for your 48-hour weather forecast. 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
2: Good evening, Michiana. I'm Eduardo with your 48-hour weather forecast. We're heading to our low of 61. We'll see sunny skies for the rest of the evening. Tuesday, a high of 82, a low of 60. More of those sunny conditions all throughout the day. And Wednesday, a high of 82, a low of 63. Mostly cloudy with showers in the afternoon. That's going to do it for your 48-hour weather forecast. Let's get you back to that music on the Globe.

0: 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More of that to come with me, Marin, on 91.1 The Globe.
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